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1: 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Bleiben Sie anders.
2: And at this time, ladies and gentlemen, for those of you who come in late, we are now having a little cooking session for Blue Note. Right here from Cafe Bohemia. We wish for you to come in and relax. Take off your shoes and have a ball. Sure. So as the message is being delivered, ladies and gentlemen, you may pat your feet and have a ball. Come on in, sit down and wail.

Mike Ward, Johnny Adams, Raymond Miles, Al Hurt, James Booker, Porkchop, Placid Adams, Wallace Davenport, Famous Lambert, Papa French, Emery Thompson, Jeanette Kimball,

Ladies and gentlemen, tonight our guest stars are those sensational young comics, Dean Martin and Jerry Lewis. But there's a story connected with how they got on our show. The other night, I went over to Slapsy Maxie's to see Martin and Lewis about coming on the show. And as I walked into the club, they were in the middle of their act. Dean Martin was singing.

You can sail on a ship by yourself, take a nap or a nip by yourself. You can get into debt on your own. There are lots of things that you can do alone, but takes two to tango, two to tango, two to really get the feeling of romance. Let's

Well, you can laugh like a loon by yourself. Spend a lot, go to pot on your own. There are lots of things that you can do alone, but take

0: 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Bleiben Sie anders.
1: Thank you very much. 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What good is the scheming, the planning, and dreaming

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Thank you, ladies and gentlemen. 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

0: 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By the way, I must say that Matty Malnick wrote the first song I did. He wrote Goody Goody, among others. He wrote Stairway to the Stars and a lot of good songs. One night I asked him at Lake Tahoe last time, I said, sing me a chorus of it, and this is how he sings it. So you met someone who sets you back on your heels.
1: Let me go.
0: I had to wear a bib.
1: Down.
0: He goes to his right.
1: To

women who lived without men, except for a few days each year, who lived in a country of their own, when women were women.